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We loaded 16 tons, the old banana coal, and the star boss said, "Well, bless my soul."

I was born one morning, it was listening rain. Bite men, throw a load of my metal name. I'm a reason a king with my old mama line. 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You know the 60s.